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2: 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A freak like me just needs infinity.

Don Diablo, Kua. Gucci Man and Thun, catch me ballin' out of line day. Tom Brady with the paper, I go Super Bowl, signed it. You signed Bowl, crazy running to the hundreds. I keep my neck and my wrist at least 100. Hood nigga with the money and they loving it. She got comfortable, she called me by my government. Pull up in the rows with the white seats. And pull out.